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3: It's time for some sleep intelligence. I'm John Tesh, and if you need an alarm to wake up, make sure it's Nature Sounds. Check it out. Research from the Royal Melbourne Institute of Technology is now finding that waking up to natural sounds like birds chirping or a babbling brook can erase up to 4 hours of morning grogginess. It's because Nature Sounds stimulate your brain's master clock called the suprachiasmatic nucleus. That's what controls our sleep-wake cycle. Say it with me. Suprachiasmatic nucleus. And by activating this thing, our bodies release energizing hormones. The experts say it's like how an athlete will perform better when they warm up. Nature Sounds warm our brains up more effectively for the day versus being shocked into action by a beeping or a buzzing alarm.

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3: 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Research tells us that couples who exchange positive text messages, they report higher levels of relationship satisfaction. This is according to the Journal of Couple and Relationship Therapy. 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
2: So since the other radio hosts won't talk about this, here you go. Here are two ways to treat constipation. Come on. It happens.
3: It happens.
2: First, I like this idea. I've noticed this myself. First, chew sugar-free gum.
3: Oh, yeah.
2: A study from the University of Minnesota finding a sweetener in sugar-free gum, sorbitol, is a natural laxative. Chewing it for as little as 10 minutes a day can keep you regular.
3: I would say this. All of those artificial sweeteners cause me some form of gastric distress, right? We'll just call it that.
2: Uh-huh.
3: And so if you're having a hard time with the blessed event, you might as well use it to help you along. I like it.
2: Next, it's harder to find one of these while you're driving, but find a rocking chair and rock. According to research from the University of Texas, the gentle rocking motion will stimulate muscles in your gastrointestinal tract and help them start contracting in a similar rhythm as the rocking chair provides.
3: I mean, you know, look, we are simple creatures, so you act like you're moving around and things will start moving around. This might also work if you want to ride like a train, because that kind of rocks back and forth like a rocking chair. Mm-hmm. And I can tell you, I've been on some commuter trains and found this to be the case. Like, I gotta get off the next station. I gotta find a spot.
2: This is why my grandpa was so regular.
3: Yeah, he took the train to work every day.
2: No, the rocking chair.
3: Oh, yeah. I like my train thing better.
2: Okay.
3: Rocking chair.
2: Well, if you take the subway in New York City, you're rocking in five different directions.
3: There you go.
2: At once.
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0: You have a king-size bed, maybe even a California king. My wife and I have this. Now there's something even bigger. It's an Alaskan king bed. What is this? Alaska, of course, is the biggest state in the union, and the Alaskan king beds are so huge, they can accommodate 4 regular-sized adults. They're 9 feet by 9 feet, and they're mainly used for co-sleeping with children and pets. How come this didn't happen earlier? Another group of people who prefer Alaskan king beds, professional athletes and regular people who are extremely tall. Beds have been getting bigger for a while. Since World War II, homes have gotten bigger, people have gotten bigger, and so have the beds. And now companies that sell home furnishings are seeing an uptick in sales of these giant beds and sheet sets. One company called Sierra Living Concepts, which has been around for over 20 years now, only started offering Alaskan king beds in January, and now they're around 40% of their sales. If you're interested in one, almost all of them are sold online, and you have to make sure your home can accommodate one. Yeah, indeed. You need to calculate the size of the mattress, again, 9 by 9, plus at least 4 feet on each side. They're also, as you might imagine, a lot heavier, up to 200 pounds heavier than a standard king-size bed. So make sure you have a couple of friends to help you get into your house, and make sure your floor can take it, I guess, right?
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2: From our dating and relationship files, if you want to have better conversations, the experts say you should try trampoline listening. So this trampoline listening helps, quote, amplify, energize, and clarify another person's thinking. Therapist Jennifer Ciccone says, it's more than just hearing and affirming what a person says. It's a way to encourage your friend to make their idea better or make their thinking more complete. This is essentially where the trampoline part comes in. It's about bouncing off of the other person. A sponge listener is somebody who just absorbs what the other person is saying. They'll nod and say, uh-huh. Then what happened? A trampoline listener is somebody who actively engages in a way that lifts the conversation, kind of like a trampoline bouncing energy back. So you're not just sounding bored, you're challenging their ideas by asking thoughtful questions. For example, let's say a friend feels stuck in their job, but they're afraid to make a change. A trampoline listener would respond by saying, are you afraid of switching jobs? Or are you afraid of losing your sense of security? Or you might say, what part of switching jobs frightens you the most? So both of those trampoline responses help your friend dig deeper. And when people feel truly heard, they feel safer opening up. And your relationship, it's going to grow deeper. There it is. Trampoline listening. Try it.
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10: From the sunny 92.3 Langley Roofing Weather Center.
11: Today, scattered showers and storms will have highs near 80 degrees. The chances for storms and showers, especially later this afternoon into the evening. For tonight, still some scattered showers early, lows in the mid-60s, and scattered afternoon storms on Monday, mid-80s. From the Storm Track 9 Weather Center, I'm senior meteorologist Bill Race.

0: From the sunny 92.3 HEP Plumbing Studios. 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
3: Here we go with another reason to get a good night's sleep. What can make the difference between somebody doing a good deed for others or not? Whether or not they got a good night's sleep. I'm John Tesh with Intelligence for Your Health. And in a series of experiments conducted by UC Berkeley, researchers tested people who either got 7 hours of rest or had stayed up all night. It turns out those who were well rested were, in fact, much more likely to help a stranger in need or volunteer for a worthy cause. How about that? This is because the brain areas that govern empathy and understanding are less active when people are tired. In fact, charitable donations drop off by about 10% in spring after the start of daylight saving time, but only in places where daylight saving time is observed and people lose an hour of sleep. So, for example, in Arizona and Hawaii, people were just as generous as usual since they don't turn their clocks ahead. Fascinating. So, the researchers conclude here that a lack of sleep makes people less compassionate and helpful because, basically, when we're tired, we think more about our own needs.

0: As little as 1 week. 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
1: All right, my friends, I want to take you through a toxic mindset that can absolutely hurt your mental health, and a lot of us are guilty of this, myself included. It's an all-or-nothing attitude that leads to statements like, go big or go home, or anything worth doing is worth doing right, or even Yoda's, do or not do, there is no try. They're supposed to inspire us, but they often have the opposite effect. It's because an all-or-nothing mindset sets us up for impossible standards, because if you try and fail, you may just give up entirely. Clinical mental health counselor Cynthia Vihar says, if there's no room for anything less than perfection, all or nothing thinking can become paralyzing. We're either fully succeeding or failing. And our brains actually like black and white thinking because it feels safe and predictable. Our brains hate being in a gray area. They don't like uncertainty. But being in a gray area is where we learn, grow, adapt, and improve. And most achievements come after hard work, setbacks, and struggles, right? So next time you go big and fail, recognize your small accomplishments and wins along the way. See your setbacks as, here it is, part of the journey, the process. Because it's all a learning process, and that's a much healthier way of looking at life.

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2: Here's an interesting stat to get your opinion on, Gib. 76% of women make their bed every day, compared to only 46% of men. I think it's probably less than 46% because they probably had to ask the men to find out. We were just talking about this on the Transformation Tuesdays broadcast, which you can find at Tesh.com, how important it is, according to a Navy SEAL commander, to start your day with a made bed.
3: Well, because of all the work that we do, because of the coaching that we do on the calls, and because of the work that we do on this radio show, podcast, all of it, I know how important making your bed is. I know what an important precedent it sets for your accomplishments for the day. So in my family, I am the bed maker. I am the one who makes our bed. We have a king-size bed, so if you don't make it, it's not that big a deal. But I'm the one that lays out the sheets and does the hospital corners and all that for this exact reason. So while the study may be true, in my household, 100% of the men do the bed making, and my wife does it only some of the time.
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3: Oh, yeah.
2: Yeah, it's very cool.
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0: Okay, let me take you through this question that was posed recently on Facebook. What are things that men do that they think are attractive but actually are not? Here are some of the answers. Number one, loud vehicles. I just sold my loud Mustang vehicle. Rather than impressing women, the experts say loud vehicles often make them cringe or even laugh at how immature it seems. Next, thinking therapy is emasculating. Self-growth isn't just for women. Addressing emotional and psychological issues is vital for a healthy life partnership. And again, we're talking about the things that men do that they think are attractive but are not. And finally, aggressive driving. How is someone in the passenger seat supposed to feel safe knowing you think you're a NASCAR driver? Once again, the things that men do that they think are attractive. Loud vehicles, thinking therapy is emasculating, aggressive driving. I've been guilty of one and two years ago, but I think I've grown up a bit. Let me know. What do you think? It's John at Tesh.com. That's the email.
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0: So we have proven many times over using research that holding a grudge is very bad for our health. But there is a way to let go, so here we go. Exercise is number one. It seems like this is the answer to everything. But York University in Toronto had a study called Fit to Forgive, and they found that aerobic exercise will regulate upsetting emotions, which can help us release the hurt and anger that often fuels our grudges. So exercise is a great way to let go. And then one more, you can replace grievance narratives with forgiveness. I will explain. Fred Luskin is a forgiveness researcher at Stanford. He says a grievance narrative is a story we tell ourselves repeatedly about the person who hurt us. But grievance narratives don't make us feel any better. Instead, they put the body in a state of threat, which releases stress hormones. The cure for these grievance narratives is forgiveness. Forgiving doesn't mean forgetting the hurt. That's important. Let me do that again. Forgiving does not mean forgetting the hurt. It's not for the other person. It's to help you move on. The power of forgiveness.
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11: The sunny 92.3 Langley Roofing Weather Center.
12: Today, scattered showers and storms will have highs near 80 degrees. The chances for storms and showers, especially later this afternoon into the evening. For tonight, still some scattered showers early, lows in the mid-60s, and scattered afternoon storms on Monday, mid-80s. From the Storm Track 9 Weather Center, I'm senior meteorologist Bill Race.

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3: It's John Tesh. It's Intelligence for Your Life. How about some psychology? We want you to be careful about using text abbreviations like texting someone ILY instead of I love you or WYD instead of typing out what are you doing? According to the Journal of Experimental Psychology, when people use text abbreviations, they're thought to be insincere. That makes people less likely to respond to those messages. It's even though 99% of texters use abbreviations, but when we get them, we don't like them. They make people think you're taking a shortcut and putting less effort into typing, and that triggers a negative reaction. I agree. I have the same reaction. And that was even true among the youngest generations, Gen Z and Gen Alpha. And you know who's really put off by text abbreviations? People you have a romantic interest in. When a potential love interest receives IDK instead of someone typing I don't know, it's associated with a significant decrease in conversation length. So if the person you're messaging is important to you, don't use those abbreviations.

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2: Pop quiz time here on the John Tesh program. For breakfast, which is worse, a glazed donut or a buttery croissant? Neither one is super healthy, but the winner is definitely the croissant. That's according to cardiologist Dr. Mehmet Oz. They both clock in at about 230 calories with about the same fat content. But the donut has more than twice the sugar as the croissant, or about 2.5 teaspoons more, which is about half the sugar we should have in an entire day. There you have it.
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2: We're going to talk about coffee, and this gets Gib going. He's excited. He has a whole factory at home. It's like a chemical thing.
3: It's just coffee makers kitchen.
2: He even has a grill that makes coffee. So there's nothing better than your first cup of coffee, but the fourth or fifth cup could be even better, according to Johns Hopkins. Yep. Coffee couldn't protect you from developing multiple sclerosis. It's the combination of the antioxidants in coffee and the caffeine that protects neurons and reduces inflammation. If I have five cups of coffee, people are going to think I have a different disease. I'm just going to be shaking all the time.
3: I mean, there's no room for the MS because you've already got all of the symptoms. That's insane. I used to drink, when I was younger, I used to drink a lot of coffee. Now I love coffee, but I only drink 1 to 2 cups a day because of all the stuff that we do on the show. If I have to get back up to 4 or 5 cups of coffee, I don't think I'll ever get to sleep again.
2: Yeah, I think we should probably advise you to check with your doctor on this.
3: Yeah, for sure. Heart health becomes an issue.
2: Yeah, so 5 cups of coffee and then 6 pounds of blood pressure medicine.
3: At a certain point, the benefits start to not be outweighed by the downtime.
2: What do you think the study subjects from the Johns Hopkins research look like today?
3: Oh, man, they're just wired, eyes wide open. They can hear colors.
2: They grew like extra hair in their ears and stuff. Oh, my God. Okay, so be careful with this. But maybe more coffee can prevent multiple sclerosis. I mean, that's what the study says.
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3: So if life feels a bit easier in the spring and summertime, it's not your imagination. It's the light. 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And that's true even on cloudy days. And that light runs your body. Stanford Center for Sleep and Circadian Sciences says daylight controls your internal clock, the one that regulates your sleep, metabolism, immune system, and hormones. 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But the fix is so simple. All you need is 10 minutes of morning light. Even 5 minutes can help reset your system. Morning light shuts down the sleep hormone melatonin and boosts alertness chemicals. That helps you feel more awake in the morning and sleep better at night. Beyond your sleep schedule, daylight can help regulate blood sugar. In fact, people who sit near windows at work have more stable blood sugar. How about that? Sunlight also boosts production of the feel-good chemical serotonin, which helps stabilize your emotions and fights depression. Let's bottom line this. Step outside early if you can, because a little daylight will go a long way.
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2: The sunny 92.3 Langley Roofing Weather Center.
3: Today, scattered showers and storms will have highs near 80 degrees. The chances for storms and showers, especially later this afternoon into the evening. For tonight, still some scattered showers early, lows in the mid-60s, and scattered afternoon storms on Monday, mid-80s. From the StormTrack 9 Weather Center, I'm Senior Meteorologist Bill Race.

0: From the sunny 92.3 HEP Electrical Studios. 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
3: Thanks again for joining me for Intelligence for Your Life. John Tesh here. And question for you, what do you look for in a partner? In the dating world, most people have a type, and that type is themselves, apparently. A study from the University of Toronto found that not only do people prefer romantic partners who are similar to themselves, but they also choose partners who are similar to each other, meaning similar to their previous partners. The study found that most people do have a specific type of person they gravitate toward when it comes to romance. And after people get out of one relationship, it is very common for them to decide that they need to date someone totally different. But most don't, by the way. People tend to go back to their type over and over again. And generally speaking, it's because those partners have looks and personality traits that remind them of themselves. It's because we feel comforted by familiarity. And who's more familiar than the person we live with every day of our lives? Ourselves.
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2: All right, Gib, get ready for a road trip because according to research from Florida, it's just you and me, leave the kids and the wife at home. Research from Florida Atlantic University finds that absence makes the heart grow fonder for husbands.
3: Okay.
2: So a recent study found that longer men are away from their wives, the more attractive they find their wives. Researchers say it's an ancient survival instinct in men that makes them find their spouses more attractive after an absence. That way they'll be more inclined to have babies when they get home. Aww. I don't know if you need any more of those.
3: Factory's closed.
2: Well, the absence apparently also makes men more fertile. Wow. Isn't that funny how that works?
3: That's crazy. Does the opposite work? If I'm away for a while, does my wife find me more attractive?
2: No, women do not have the same biological reaction.
3: So I don't need this. I don't need to find my wife more attractive. I just need her to actually like me. That's the thing.
2: Yeah.
3: So if we need to reverse this polarity. We need to go the other way through the portal because I just want to be liked. I couldn't possibly find
2: her. Yeah, you look
3: more
2: really good. You've been at the gym a lot, and I'm sure she finds you very attractive.
3: I couldn't be more attractive to her.
2: Maybe listen more. We weren't talking about you. Oh, you find her more attractive.
3: I find her plenty attractive. Right. I would like for her to like me. So I want to find a way to reverse this. Yeah. Maybe is it? I don't know how to do that.
2: Yeah, I feel like, oh boy.
3: Well, I don't need this. I don't need to find her more attractive. I'm with her.
2: I think that's another show or later.
3: Yeah, maybe I need to
2: stand by. But we'll get later in the show. We'll dig in.
3: We'll get a psychologist on here.
2: There we go.
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0: Amazon founder Jeff Bezos has a favorite question he uses when hiring employees. Do you think you're a lucky person? So he's not looking for people who are superstitious. It's an effective way to screen for qualities like humility, initiative, and optimism. Because somebody who believes they've benefited from a little good luck is a sign of modesty. It shows you understand your good fortune isn't just about how smart you are or how hard you work. It's also about being in the right place at the right time. My career is like this, big time. And admitting you've had some good luck also shows you have a good outlook on life. Because in scientific research, people who feel lucky are open to opportunities. They're observant, so they can capitalize on a break when they see or hear one. That's good. And saying you're a lucky person doesn't just mean you've had good fortune in the past. It also shows you expect good luck in the future, too. In other words, people who describe themselves as lucky tend to be optimists. And psychologically, optimism helps you do better in business. So the self-perception of being a lucky person is a good indicator that someone is humble, observant, action-oriented, and willing to bet on themselves. And who wouldn't want to hire a person like that?
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2: 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But sensory differences like walking on grass, walking on carpet and tile, or wearing different shoes, it helps us relax.
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18: Today, scattered showers and storms will have highs near 80 degrees. The chances for storms and showers, especially later this afternoon into the evening. For tonight, still some scattered showers early, lows in the mid-60s, and scattered afternoon storms on Monday, mid-80s. From the StormTrack 9 Weather Center, I'm Senior Meteorologist Bill Race.

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1: We're sunny 92.3. 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
5: For tonight, some scattered showers, and we'll see temperatures falling into the mid-60s for a low. On Monday, scattered afternoon and evening thunderstorms, highs in the mid-80s, and it looks drier for Tuesday with highs in the low to mid-80s. From the StormTrack 9 Weather Center, I'm senior meteorologist Bill Race.

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5: For tonight, some scattered showers, and we'll see temperatures falling into the mid-60s for a low. On Monday, scattered afternoon and evening thunderstorms, highs in the mid-80s, and it looks drier for Tuesday with highs in the low to mid-80s. From the StormTrack 9 Weather Center, I'm Senior Meteorologist Bill Race.

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1: Weird sunny 92.3. 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
5: For tonight, some scattered showers, and we'll see temperatures falling into the mid-60s for a low. On Monday, scattered afternoon and evening thunderstorms, highs in the mid-80s, and it looks drier for Tuesday with highs in the low to mid-80s. From the StormTrack 9 Weather Center, I'm Senior Meteorologist Bill Race.

0: from the sunny 92.3 HEP Cooling Studios. 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
1: We're sunny 92.3. 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
7: For tonight, some scattered showers, and we'll see temperatures falling into the mid-60s for a low. On Monday, scattered afternoon and evening thunderstorms, highs in the mid-80s, and it looks drier for Tuesday with highs in the low to mid-80s. From the StormTrack 9 Weather Center, I'm Senior Meteorologist Bill Race.

0: From the sunny 92.3 HEP Electrical Studios. 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
7: For tonight, some scattered showers, and we'll see temperatures falling into the mid-60s for a low. On Monday, scattered afternoon and evening thunderstorms, highs in the mid-80s, and it looks drier for Tuesday with highs in the low to mid-80s. From the StormTrack 9 Weather Center, I'm Senior Meteorologist Bill Race.

0: from the sunny 92.3 HEP Roofing Studios. 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
1: We're sunny 92.3. 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
1: This is not headline news. The New York Knicks will face the San Antonio Spurs in the NBA Finals. Win or lose, the Knicks fans will still try to burn down New York City. A man was arrested for exposing himself in a Florida Taco Bell. And yet the most disgusting thing in the place was still the ground beef. Jeff Bezos' Blue Origin rocket blew up on the launch pad. Even worse, no entitled celebrities were on board. And today is the 79th birthday of Rolling Stones guitarist Ronnie Wood, or as he's known by his bandmates, the Baby. This is not headline news.
2: This is not headline news. Time to get up and get going this morning. It's 5:18. We're James and Kim in the morning. Biggest thing we need to be aware of today. We need to be weather alert. And I was just talking with meteorologist Bill Race from News Channel 9. And he texted me. He said, let everybody know between 2 and 6, we all need to be weather alert, especially for folks in the Chattanooga area a little after 4 o'clock. Some strong thunderstorms. Now, when we say strong thunderstorms, we're talking about downpours, a lot of lightning, and heavy winds associated with these thunderstorms. So weather alert today between 2 and 6 for the Study W23 listening area. And the high today, 85. The high today is 85. We appreciate you waking up with us today. Guess what? All week this week, starting today, up for grabs, 4 tickets to Soquel Mountain Water Park in Sevierville.
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0: So it's Monday, which means the weekend is over and it's the beginning of another week. Or is it? Or is it? That's the big question. We're setting 92.3. Good morning. I'm James Howard. Yes, we're James and Kim in the morning. So this new poll asks, what is the first day of the week? 54% of Americans said Monday, 45% said Sunday, and 1% said another day. Hey, you want some good news?
1: Good news, ladies and gentlemen.
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6: Good news, there's a monkey jumping on houses in the neighborhood.
0: I love this story. Now, we have talked about this 108-year-old great-grandmother from Delaware. We've talked about her a couple of times in the last couple of months. But I finally got a little sound clip from her. She's 108 years old, and she's still driving. And the state of Delaware renewed her license through 2033. She'll be 115 years old. That might not sound like good news for some of us on the roads. The good news is meeting Susan Young Brown, who's a gem, and here she is talking about her sweet birthday.
7: I'm over 108. They renewed my driver's license until 2033. When I get up in the morning, I get down on the floor, and I have an exercise routine. I think I've been doing it for the last 20 years.
0: Oh, what a sweetheart. And by the way, you know, if she's been doing it for the last 20 years, she's been doing those weights and that exercise regimen. She started when she was 88 years old. Oh, happy birthday, Susan Young Brown.

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0: Sunny 32.3. Good morning. Good morning. Hey, be weather alert today. And I'm mentioning this because we've got some pretty intense, strong thunderstorms moving in. For all of us between 2 and 6, it looks like after 4 o'clock, especially those that live in the Chattanooga area, watch out for these strong thunderstorms, heavy downpours, and lightning and wind associated with these thunderstorms. So be weather alert today, okay? Otherwise, cloudy skies, breezy, 85 for the high today. Be weather alerts. Be weather alert. Go Braves, big sponsor of the James and Kim Show. They had a great weekend with the Reds. I think we just lost one, but we beat the Reds in the series overall. They're off today. I believe they're taking on the Blue Jays starting tomorrow. But here's a viral video of the Reds announcers talking about trying Citi Field's chili egg roll. Have you ever had Skyline chili? When you're in Cincinnati, you got to try it. You either hate it or you love it. And I have to admit, I love it. No, I've never had a chili egg roll. This one particular Cincinnati Reds announcer did not like this limited edition food item at all.
1: There is a Skyline Chili egg roll in the house. How is it?
2: Well, since you guys have absolutely no guts whatsoever, and since I'm a team player, I'm going to try it out.
1: That's not the world's most ringing endorsement.
3: I love Skyline. Can I just say that for the record? This is the lowest point of my career. And I've had some low ones.
1: So his review was and oof. And then he called it the lowest point of his career.
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9: We are weather alert for this afternoon, early evening. Partly sunny with a period of showers and storms. Highs in the mid-80s. Tonight, any storms diminishing, low 65 to 70. And on Tuesday, just a slight chance of a shower, 80 to 85. From the StormTrack 9 Weather Center, I'm Senior Meteorologist Bill Ray.
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We're Sunny 92.3. I'm getting excited about the World Cup coming to the U.S. It's cranking up soon. Spain's national team chose Chattanooga to be the team's base camp, which is really cool during the World Cup tournament. The team will hold a training session at Baylor School Complex on June 6th. 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

0: The James and Kim Eye Opener. 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
1: Well, here's a new fear. Screaming while on a roller coaster and having a chicken nugget fly into your mouth. A YouTuber is in hot water after a stunt where he tried to eat a 10-piece chicken nugget while on a huge roller coaster. He ate 7 of the 10, but looked like he struggled not to choke on the first hill. He ended up getting banned from all Six Flags parks. Here's Alan Farrell reacting to being banned.
2: It was definitely really hard, so I see why Cedar Point reacted the way they did, because I can see why there's safety measures and everything like that. It was hard. I had to try not to choke almost the entire ride. I had no idea Cedar Point even seen the video until I got a message saying I've been banned for life from Cedar Point, which really hurts because I've been going there since I was a little kid. I'm a season pass holder. I'm definitely sad about how it ended up, but I understand why they went the way they did. They don't want a bunch of other people trying to pull off challenges like I do.
1: Yeah, consequences for your actions. Speaking of being banned, a youth baseball coach, now this is in Oklahoma, has been suspended for life after his son threw a pitch into the dugout of an opposing team. Here's the moment. He threw the ball into the other team's dugout from the mound.
3: Oh, are you kidding me?
1: This is absolutely insane. This is crazy. An 83-year-old woman in California was attacked by wild turkeys while on a walk. Here's Mary Jo Kelly talking about the ambush.
4: It happened, and it was very real. I went head first, and I broke my glasses. I hit my palm of my hand, my thumb, bled in the nose. They're ignoring the problem, basically. Pretty scary. Shell-shocked. Little.
1: That is scary. All right, she doesn't have any serious injuries from the attack, and she is okay. Thank goodness. All right, how desperate are you to have a cheap professional housekeeper? How much privacy are you willing to waive? Chime in on this. By the way, we're giving away Soaky Mountain Water Park tickets in Sevierville. 4 tickets. All right, so this tech company is offering to clean people's homes for free. Yeah, there's just one catch. They're wearing cameras to catch everything they do so that footage could be used to train the next generation of household robots. Very interesting. 423-642-9236. Chime in. And that's your Sunny Eye Opener.

We're studying 92.3. It's Monday. Oh, we got this. You're in and out of the fog, especially the higher elevations. This is really interesting over the weekend. So a mysterious Toy Story 5 billboard featuring the initials TS, and Andy's bedroom wallpaper with 13 clouds has Swifties speculating that Taylor Swift's potential involvement in the upcoming film. The number 13 obviously is famously Taylor Swift's favorite number. Disney Pixar fueled rumors Saturday by posting a video of cowgirl Jessie dancing on the billboard with the caption, "She's making those moves up as she goes." Yeah, quoting lyrics from Taylor Swift's 2014 hit, Shake It Off. So I'm wondering, if fans are wondering, if Taylor Swift has anything to do with Toy Story 5.

0: We're sending 92.3 with James and Kim in the morning. Good morning. Yeah, it's Monday. Time to stretch. Time to get up. And it could be challenging. We know how Mondays can be a challenge. You got this. Partly cloudy skies, 85 for the high. I will tell you this, be weather alert today. Between 2 and 6 for pretty much all of us. For folks in the Chattanooga area, definitely after 4 o'clock, some of these strong thunderstorms could be rolling in. So be weather alert today. All right, lightning and a lot of downpours and some wind associated with these thunderstorms. Today is June 1st, which is also National Flip a Coin Day. So how much would you put on a flip?
1: Hey, it's Flip a Coin Day.
2: Let's do it. Heads, we try the new expensive Italian restaurant.
1: Tails, we go to Dave and Buster's. Oh, heads. Okay, heads, we watch the ball game.
2: Tails, we watch Real Housewives. Yes, tails. All right, heads, we move in together.
1: Okay, tails, I keep my place and avoid your cat. Ugh, I lose again.
2: Heads, we get married.
1: On a coin flip?
2: Heads, we have 5 children. We name them Caitlin, Kendall, Casey, Colby, and Colt. And every Christmas, we all pose in matching elf costumes.
1: Oh, okay. Tails, wait. All of this on a coin flip?
2: Come on, flip it. Do it. It's fate. Flip it.
0: All right. Yeah, flip a coin then. It's news time now.
3: Good morning, everyone. I'm Dane Wormlinger. And here's a look at your top headlines this hour. Some breaking news. Iran launched a retaliatory strike early this morning as Kuwait's air defenses moved to intercept incoming drones and missiles. The attack came after the U.S. military carried out what it called self-defense strikes over the weekend, targeting Iranian radar and command sites. U.S. Central Command says the strikes were a response to Iran's alleged shootdown of an American drone operating over international waters. Kettner's Mill in Whitwell announced the site is closed to the public for recreation effective immediately. The announcement on social media cites pending litigation for several personal injury claims as the reason for the sudden closure. Kettner's Mill has been free for public access and the home to an arts and crafts fair that area residents have enjoyed for nearly 50 years. The Tennessee Aquarium hosted an Earth Day celebration at East Lake Park yesterday, home to geese and other wildlife. Volunteers spent part of the day picking up litter around the park. Event organizers say the group collected 8 pounds of trash. The aquarium will also be hosting a larger cleanup on October 3rd to continue their yearly initiative. From News Channel 9, I'm Dane Wormlinger.
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That's coming up June 13th and 14th. Kenny Locke.

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1: To this day, I still have some frugal habits from my childhood that I can't quite shake. Like, it's still hard for me to use a whole paper towel. You know what I mean? I want to rip it in two. I give the other half to my boo. If I'm at a restaurant, they hand out a wet towelette. Usually, I don't use it right away. I'm like, hey, let me put that in my pocket. I want to save it for later. It's too special for now. It's wet. It's individually wrapped. So it feels like a commitment. When you choose to deploy it, you got one shot. Make it count. And every now and then a situation will come up and you'll be like, oh, is it time? Nah, yeah, this ain't that bad. I got some napkins. I got condensation on my ice water. I just go like that. I'm good. I can't waste a whole towelette on this. So you wait. You continue to wait. And finally, one day, you find a moment that's worthy. You excited to get your satisfaction. You open the wrapper to find all the liquid is gone. Now you're trying to clean your barbecue fingers with what's basically a used dryer sheet.
0: Appreciate you waking up with us. We're setting 92.3. Good morning.

0: It's June. It's June. It's June 1st. We're setting it at 82.3. Welcome to the month of June. It finally arrived. Can you name all the different artists singing about June? Here we go. Good luck. There's a bunch of them.
1: Since the

0: Yeah, welcome to June. So if you guessed Train, Florence, The Machine, Prince, in there with June, of course, The Kinks, Alan Jackson, Tyler Hilton, that was Tyler Hilton, Van Morrison, Smashing Pumpkins, and yes, that last one, Peter Yorn. With June. Welcome to June.
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So some of us are in and out of the fog this morning. Be careful heading to work. Heads up, be weather alert, especially between 2 and 6. Some strong thunderstorms moving in later on this afternoon. And I don't know if you've been reading this or not. There was a mysterious sonic boom on the eastern seaboard. We'll talk about this briefly after Creed on Sunny 92.3. Good morning.

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0: Showtime. Will your office mates let you go barefooted? Yeah, be careful with that, right? But there's nothing like coming home after you've been in like some shoes that you're not crazy about. Maybe that you're just wearing them because they match your outfit, and you take them off and you're like, oh, it feels so good to be barefooted. Yeah, it's National Barefoot Day. All right, let's talk about some mysteries. People heard an unexpected sonic boom. This happened in South Carolina over the weekend. No one seems to know where it came from. Here's the actual boom sound in a 911 call.
16: Yeah, I'm sure you're going to start getting multiple 911 calls, but we had some type of, not sure if it was an earthquake or something.
0: Have you ever felt a sonic boom, or definitely have you ever heard one? There was a meteor that exploded off the eastern seaboard, and was it South Carolina? Well, yeah, it was the New England area. Anyway, NASA confirmed it was a meteor. So it was a big fragment. And in fact, NASA said that the blast released energy equal to about 300 tons of TNT. Maybe that's what they felt in South Carolina. I'm just saying.
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17: The sunny 92.3 Langley Roofing Weather Center.
25: We are weather alert for this afternoon, early evening. Partly sunny with a period of showers and storms. Highs in the mid-80s. Tonight, any storms diminishing, lows 65 to 70. And on Tuesday, just a slight chance of a shower, 80 to 85. From the StormTrack 9 Weather Center, I'm Senior Meteorologist Bill Race.
17: from the sunny 92.3 HEP Cooling Studios. 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

0: I don't like getting woken up. I hate getting woken up. I get woken up by guys trimming trees outside my window. 7 a.m., trimming trees. Exactly at 7. Like the clock went, and they started. Which means they were on the trees ready at 6:58. So we're going to be jerks in 2 minutes. So what I wanted to do was wait for them to finish trimming and just follow one of the guys to his house. Stand outside his bedroom window, wait for him to go to bed. Just go, man! And then just be quiet for 5 minutes, go, why would you do that at 7 a.m.? Trees are gonna be there at noon. They don't leave, they don't walk, they're not the trees from Lord of the Rings.
1: 379, 2.3.

we kicked off this subject a little while ago. Thanks for everybody chiming in. Most people are saying no, but this tech startup will come into your house for free, and they'll clean your house, but you've got to let them wear cameras the whole time. Yeah, that's the big catch. Here's the big catch, because they want to gather footage that can be used to train the next generation of household robots. So a lot of folks are going, nah, that's okay. I can clean my own house. We're sunny 92.3. Good morning.

We're setting 92.3. Good morning. So today's National Dinosaur Day. Yeah, cue the music. There we go. It's celebrated twice, the third Tuesday in May and today, June 1st. That's for the parents who weren't listening the first time when their kids mentioned it. Of course, I made that up. But May is actually, the May one is actually International Dinosaur Day. Okay, so now that we got that out of the way, there's a poll that I found very interesting. More than 1,000 American adults were asked how many dinosaurs they could name right off the top of their head. Let me just ask you this. How many dinosaurs can you name right off the top of your head right now? All right, don't feel bad. 9% said zero. 7% said they could name 10 or more. Happy National Dinosaur Day.

0: We're studying 92.3. We're going to talk about the spelling bee that took place last week, coming up here in just a little bit. 7:18, good morning. We're James and Kim in the morning. Producer Sam, I want to grab you real quickly.
1: All right.
0: You watched Backrooms over the weekend,
1: yes.
0: Right? Okay. How was it? Now, the reason why I'm asking Sam this, I don't know if you watched it or not, but YouTuber Kane Parsons set all kinds of records over the weekend with Backrooms because he's a YouTuber. It earned $81 million with his $10 million horror/thriller budget.
1: If you knew the original 2020 short films that were on YouTube, then that helps low with the lore along with the Discord channels and stuff like that that all led to this.
0: Were you familiar with those?
1: A little bit, okay. Not as much. The people on the left and right of me, I'll put it this way, at the end of the movie, they're like, what? That didn't answer anything.
0: Okay.
1: It's still very well visual. It does have some good stuff, but you still might come out of it going, wait a second, okay. What about this and that? Because things aren't answered.
0: Okay. So number one at the box office, I see Obsession, number two, The Mandalorian, number three, but very strong. Michael finished fourth, and fifth was Nate Bargatze's debut film with The Breadwinner. Did you watch
1: Yes.
0: The Breadwinner?
1: It was a fun family comedy. Mandy Moore was the mother, and they actually did play her song Candy in it. So I found that as a fun little tribute of people may not know.
0: Yeah, he is so funny to me. But yeah, it made close to $8 million at the box office. Thank you, producer Sam. 7:20. We're setting 923.

0: We're sending 92.3, the best variety of your music, for a better start to your Monday. Yeah. Good morning. We're James and Kim in the morning. So the winner of this year's Scripps National Spelling Bee was a 14-year-old from San Bernardino, California. And I have to admit, all the kids, I watched a little bit of it. Really, I didn't watch it live. I watched some clips of it, and I was looking at some of the words and listening to some of the words. These kids are just brilliant. And all the brilliant kids that participated would be embarrassed by the next story. And that's embarrassed, E-M-B-A-R-R-A-S-S-E-D. I think I spelled that right. I'm looking at the most misspelled words across America, and I'm just going to just throw it out there. And if you've listened to the show longer than 2 days, you know that I'm not a good speller. I'm not a good speller. It's just been one of my weakest, that English and math. But anyway, I'm looking at the map of the most misspelled words. In fact, let's talk about the top five misspelled words. At number five, tomorrow. Number four, the word business. Number three, through, THROUGH. The second most misspelled word in America is the word favorite. And the number one most misspelled word is the word bougie. Yeah, bougie, B-O-U-G-I-E. It's that word. And I'm looking at this article actually breaks down state by state. Alabama, it's the word business. Georgia, it's the word chihuahua. Yeah, that's always a hard one. North Carolina, spaghetti, the word spaghetti. And then here in Tennessee, it's the word through, T-H-R-O-U-G-H, through. So anyway, yeah, we all can be better spellers for sure. Just take it after these kids, those smart kids, as we just wrapped up the National Spelling Bee.
1: Good morning, everyone. I'm Dane Wormlinger. And here's a look at your top headlines this hour. Some breaking news. Iran launched a retaliatory strike early this morning as Kuwait's air defenses moved to intercept incoming drones and missiles. The attack came after the U.S. military carried out what it called self-defense strikes over the weekend, targeting Iranian radar and command sites. U.S. Central Command says the strikes were a response to Iran's alleged shootdown of an American drone operating over international waters. Kettner's Mill in Whitwell announced the site is closed to the public for recreation effective immediately. The announcement on social media cites pending litigation for several personal injury claims as the reason for the sudden closure. Kettner's Mill has been free for public access and the home to an arts and crafts fair that area residents have enjoyed for nearly 50 years. The Tennessee Aquarium hosted an Earth Day celebration at East Lake Park yesterday, home to geese and other wildlife. Volunteers spent part of the day picking up litter around the park. Event organizers say the group collected 8 pounds of trash. The aquarium will also be hosting a larger cleanup on October 3rd to continue their yearly initiative. From News Channel 9, I'm Dane Wormlinger.

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7: The sunny 92.3 Langley Roofing Weather Center.
8: We are weather alert for this afternoon, early evening. Partly sunny with a period of showers and storms. Highs in the mid-80s. Tonight, any storms diminishing, low 65 to 70. And on Tuesday, just a slight chance of a shower, 80 to 85. From the StormTrack 9 Weather Center, I'm Senior Meteorologist Bill Race.

was sunny at 92.3, so it was true. Let's see, Dua Lipa and Colin Turner, they got married over the weekend. In fact, they got married yesterday in London. Very small, like intimate wedding. So congratulations to them both. We love playing Dua Lipa music. Now, actor Colin Turner, a lot of folks are saying that he's going to be the next James Bond. I can see it. Phil Collins style, You Can't Hurry Love. We're sunny at 92.3.

We're sunny 92.3, heading to work, heading to camp this morning. We appreciate you allowing me to tag along with you. 7:37. Have you checked out our website lately? Usher and Chris Brown tickets up for grabs. Hillary Duff, Noah Kahan, Charlie Puth, Josh Groban, sunny923.com. Yeah. We're going to hear from a 108-year-old who just had her driver's license renewed. We've talked about her briefly. We'll hear from her after Passenger on Sunny 92.3. Stay with us. Well, you won't.

0: Missing home. Only know you love her when you let her go. And you let her go.
1: So it's Monday, which means the weekend is over and it's the beginning of another week. Or is it? Or is it? That's the big question. We're Sunny 92.3. Good morning. I'm James Howard. Yeah, we're James and Kim in the morning. So this new poll asks, what is the first day of the week? 54% of Americans said Monday, 45% said Sunday, and 1% said another day. Hey, you want some good news?
2: Good news, ladies and gentlemen.
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1: I love this story. Now, we have talked about this 108-year-old great-grandmother from Delaware. We've talked about her a couple of times in the last couple of months, but I finally got a little sound clip from her. She's 108 years old, and she's still driving, and the state of Delaware renewed her license through 2033. She'll be 115 years old. That might not sound like good news for some of us on the roads. The good news is meeting Susan Young Brown, who's a gem, and here she is talking about her sweet birthday.
8: I'm over 108. They renewed my driver's license until 2033. When I get up in the morning, I get down on the floor, and I have an exercise routine. I think I've been doing it for the last 20 years.
1: Oh, what a sweetheart. And by the way, you know, if she's been doing it for the last 20 years, she's been doing those weights and that exercise regimen. She started when she was 88 years old. Oh, happy birthday, Susan Young Brown.
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3: Some places, rumors run deep. But here, truth bubbles up. 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

It appears to be an accident. Southbound 75 at Bonnie Oaks. And looks like no one's on the scene just yet. T-Dot, I see a T-Dot truck. And he's going, huh, I better turn on my lights. But anyway, yeah, it kind of bogs down there. Ashland Terrace at Bonnie Oaks, or actually at Dayton Boulevard, we got an accident.

We're sunny at 92.3. The Lucky Daily Tennessee jackpot winner from Friday night's drawing purchased the winning ticket here in Chattanooga. Yeah, so somebody's $50,000 richer. It's a $50,000 Powerball winner. And they purchased it at the Orchard Food Mart. We're sunny at 92.3. Congratulations to whoever that was. Wow, $50,000.

0: it's hard to say that I'd rather stay awake when I'm asleep, because my dreams are bursting at the seams.
1: Owl City and fireflies. We're studying 92.3. Saw a lot of fireflies over the weekend. And I love this time of year when the fireflies are out. And speaking of Owl City, I have to admit, my front yard is Owl City. I was talking about this briefly last week, where I looked up and I saw three baby barred owls. Beautiful! And they're huge as babies. And then I saw Mama and Papa Owl. And we've posted those pictures, by the way, on our social. So scroll through and take a look at those. Just absolutely adorable owls. And then when I was reminiscing about this just a little bit ago in my head, I was thinking about the original Tootsie Pop commercial. Remember that? Going back to 1969?
2: Mr. Cow.
3: Yes?
2: How many licks does it take to get to the Tootsie Roll Center of a Tootsie Pop?
3: I don't know. I always end up biting. Ask Mr. Fox, for he's much cleverer than I.
2: Mr. Fox, how many licks does it take to get to the Tootsie Roll Center of a Tootsie Pop?
4: Why don't you ask Mr. Turtle, for he's been around a lot longer than I. Me? I bite.
2: Mr. Turtle, how many licks does it take to get to the Tootsie Roll Center of a Tootsie Pop?
5: Honey, you never made it without biting. Ask Mr. Owl, for he is the wisest of us all.
2: Mr. Owl, how many licks does it take to get to the Tootsie Roll Center of a Tootsie Pop?
6: A good question. Let's find out. One, two, three.
2: If there's anything I can't stand, it's a smart owl.
7: How many licks does it take to get to the Tootsie Roll Center of a Tootsie Pop? The world may never know.
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We're sending 92.3. Oh, the things the Chattanooga Police Department has to put up with. I love this story. I don't know if you saw this over the weekend or not, but somebody looked out their window and they were like, honey, there's two donkeys in the front yard. We later found out their names, Squirrely Dan and Odie Pete. So happy to report to you, thanks to the Chattanooga Police Department, they located their owners, and Squirrely Dan and Odie Pete, they're back at home. So what names? What a pair. We're setting 92.3.

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We're teaming up with Food City. I'm at Food City all the time, especially their bakery. 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

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Four tickets to Smoky Mountain Water Park in Sevierville, Tennessee, in the Great Smoky Mountains. And I'll tell you how you can win in the Sunny Eye Opener. There's a tech startup that will clean your house for free. And there is a catch. And we'll talk about this catch coming up here in about 3.5 minutes. Miles Smith now on Sunny 92.3.

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1: Well, here's a new fear. Screaming while on a roller coaster and having a chicken nugget fly into your mouth. A YouTuber is in hot water after a stunt where he tried to eat a 10-piece chicken nugget while on a huge roller coaster. He ate 7 of the 10, but looked like he struggled not to choke on the first hill. He ended up getting banned from all Six Flags parks. Here's Alan Farrell reacting to being banned.
2: It was definitely really hard, so I see why Cedar Point reacted the way they did, because I can see why there's safety measures and everything like that. It was hard. I had to try not to choke almost the entire ride. I had no idea Cedar Point even seen the video until I got a message saying I've been banned for life from Cedar Point, which really hurts because I've been going there since I was a little kid. I'm a season pass holder. I'm definitely sad about how it ended up, but I understand why they went the way they did. They don't want a bunch of other people trying to pull off challenges like I do.
1: Yeah, consequences for your actions. Speaking of being banned, a youth baseball coach, now this is in Oklahoma, has been suspended for life after his son threw a pitch into the dugout of an opposing team. Here's the moment. He threw the ball into the other team's dugout from the mound.
3: Oh, are you kidding me? Are you kidding me? You people are nuts.
1: That's just absolutely insane. This is crazy. An 83-year-old woman in California was attacked by wild turkeys while on a walk. Here's Mary Jo Kelly talking about the ambush.
4: It happened, and it was very real. I went head first, and I broke my glasses. I hit my palm of my hand, my thumb, bled in the nose. They're ignoring the problem, basically. Pretty scary. Shell-shocked.
1: That is scary. All right, she doesn't have any serious injuries from the attack, and she is okay. Thank goodness. All right, how desperate are you to have a cheap professional housekeeper? How much privacy are you willing to waive? Chime in on this. By the way, we're giving away Soaky Mountain Water Park tickets in Sevierville, 4 tickets. All right, so this tech company is offering to clean people's homes for free. Yeah, there's just one catch. They're wearing cameras to catch everything they do so that footage could be used to train the next generation of household robots. Very interesting. 423-642-9236. Chime in. And that's your Sunny Eye Opener.
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0: All right, so this tech startup will clean your house for free if you let them wear cameras the whole time. Would you? What's your take on this?
1: I would say no. Like, no.
0: Okay. Okay. Yeah, you respect your privacy, right?
1: Yes, absolutely. Yes.
0: Okay, thanks for chiming in. So how desperate are you to have a cheap professional housekeeper? So how much privacy are you willing to waive? So what's your take on this?
2: I don't hate it.
0: Okay. All right.
2: I like it.
0: Okay, you like it. Okay.
2: I do. I think there's less room for human error. You know, like if they're going to have robots do it after.
0: Yeah.
2: And less room for maybe theft or, you know, things getting broken or... I don't know. Yeah. I like it better.
0: So the humans, they're going to be wearing the cameras to capture everything that they do so that the footage can be used to train the next generation of household robots. So that...
2: Yeah.
0: It's, a lot of folks are going, that's kind of weird and creepy. But anyway, okay. Hey, what's your name?
2: My name's Jessica.
0: Thank you, Jessica. A lot of folks on our text line are saying, heck yeah, free? I'm all in. Yeah. All right, we'll take a few more phone calls. 835. We're setting that 2.3.

0: We're sending 92.3. Good morning. We're James and Kim in the morning. I love the subject. And a lot of folks have their own opinions about this for sure. When it comes to this tech startup, they'll clean your house for free if you let them wear cameras the entire time. And the reason why they're doing this, they're training the next generation of household robots, okay? So what's your take on this? In fact, a lot of folks are going, James, tell me about this tech company. I want to know more. What's the name? And Shannon, thank you very much for texting that question in. In fact, the name is a German company called Micro AGI. And she goes, do they accept tips? Hi there. What's your take on this?
1: Here's my thoughts, Mr. James. This is Mark.
0: Hey, Mark.
1: You know I have my two cents. So, in the technology and the age that we live, everything is on, everything's being recorded. So why not get the benefit of a clean house out of it?
0: I like your thinking. You're not afraid to the whole world to see what's underneath that chest of drawer that hasn't been maybe dusted in a while?
1: Not at all, because what's under mine is under yours.
0: Yeah, there you go. Okay.
1: Just don't record my unmentionables.
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guess what? Patty has your opportunity to win a pair of tickets to see Charlie Puth in concert. He's going to be in a concert June 9th in Nashville. So that's going to be a great show. So make sure you're listening all day today to win. We're setting 92.3. Oh, here's a classic. Michael Jackson and Beat It.

It's June. It's June 1st. We're setting 92.3. Yeah, welcome to the month of June. It finally arrived. Can you name all the different artists singing about June? Here we go. Good luck. There's a bunch of them.

Yeah, welcome to June. So if you guessed Train, Florence, The Machine, Prince, in there with June, of course, The Kinks, Alan Jackson, Tyler Hilton, that was Tyler Hilton, Van Morrison, Smashing Pumpkins, and yes, that last one, Peter Yorn, with June. Welcome to June.

0: We're sunny 92.3 with James and Kim in the morning. Good morning. Yeah, it's Monday. Time to stretch. Time to get up. And it's it can be challenging. We know how Mondays can be a challenge. You got this. You got this. Partly cloudy skies, 85 for the high. I will tell you this. Be weather alert today. Between 2 and 6 for pretty much all of us. For folks in the Chattanooga area, definitely after 4 o'clock, some of these strong thunderstorms could be rolling in. So be weather alert today. All right, lightning and a lot of downpours, some wind associated with these thunderstorms. Today is June 1st, which is also National Flip a Coin Day. So how much would you put on a flip?
1: Hey, it's Flip a Coin Day.
2: Let's do it. Heads, we try the new expensive Italian restaurant.
1: Tails, we go to Dave & Buster's. Oh, heads. Okay, heads, we watch the ball game.
2: Tails, we watch Real Housewives. Yes, tails. All right, heads, we move in together.
1: Okay, tails, I keep my place and avoid your cat. Oh, I lose again.
2: Heads, we get married.
1: On a coin flip?
2: Heads, we have 5 children. We name them Caitlin, Kendall, Casey, Colby, and Colt. And every Christmas, we all pose in matching elf costumes.
1: Oh, okay. Tails, wait. All of this on a coin flip?
2: Come on, flip it. Do it. It's fate. Flip it.
0: Yeah, be careful what you flip today. Oh, my goodness. Hey, congratulations to Susan Stanley. We just drew her name for 4 tickets to Soquel Mountain Water Park in Sevierville, Tennessee in the Great Smoky Mountains. And, yeah, Susan, congratulations. Hey, keep this in mind. We're going to give away a family 4-pack every single day here on Sunday 92.3. All right? And it was a fun subject today. Make sure you're listening tomorrow morning to get in on the action. Heads up on this. It's been a good... Okay, let me take a deep breath and cross my fingers. As far as accidents goes, we're looking good now. On State Route 156, crossing the beautiful Tennessee River in South Pittsburgh between now and 5 o'clock today, we've got bridge inspectors, state bridge inspectors. They're going to be inspecting the bridge today till 5 o'clock. So watch out for lane closures.
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0: Yeah, go Braves. 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
16: We are weather alert for this afternoon, early evening. Partly sunny with a period of showers and storms. Highs in the mid-80s. Tonight, any storms diminishing, lows 65 to 70. And on Tuesday, just a slight chance of a shower, 80 to 85. From the StormTrack 9 Weather Center, I'm Senior Meteorologist Bill Race.
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0: Chris Brown forever. By the way, we're giving away Chris Brown concert tickets on our website. Easy to win. Just sign up for them at sunny923.com. Heads up on an accident. It's slow. Southbound 75 right there at the Rocky Face exit. So this is outbound traffic. Southbound 75 at Rocky Face. Amicola Highway at Riverports. Watch out for a crash.
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0: Roma, Roma, ma, gaga, ooh la la, what about romance?
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2: No, thank you, Sita. 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Very easy. You can do what Sita just did. And just in case you haven't downloaded the free Sunny W 2.3 mobile app, this is how you can get in on this $100 gift card to Food City and to spend it on those sweet treats at the bakery at Food City. All right? 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There's a microphone on the Sunny app, and you can do what Sita did. All right? Good luck. Heads up on an accident southbound 75 right there at the Rocky Face exit. Yeah, it's backed up for about a mile. All right? Maybe a mile and a half. Southbound 75 still looking slow at the Rocky Face exit.

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In the middle of the 9 a.m. All Music Hour, 9:43 is the time. Southbound 75 right there at the Rocky Face exit, still looking slow in North Georgia this morning. Once again, southbound 75 heading towards Atlanta, heading towards Dalton this morning at the Rocky Face exit, still looking slow. We're sunny.

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No blah, blah, blah. 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

0: Wrapping up the 9 a.m. All Music Hour, we're sunny, 92.3. I was reading about this 90-year-old, and I want to say he did this over the weekend. 90 years old, and he completed his first marathon. It's never too late. It's never too late. A couple of things we may be talking about tomorrow. This is huge. It's a big breakthrough when it comes to pancreatic cancer. There's a pancreatic cancer pill that can prolong the life of a pancreatic cancer patient. So the FDA hopefully will approve this this new pill. And mosquitoes, one thing we were going to touch base on this morning, but we'll save this for tomorrow. And this is pretty much only in labs, but mosquitoes are starting to get really smart when it comes to DEET. They're actually thriving on DEET right now in labs, not in real life. So research continues with this. Just the thought of this. Meanwhile, use that DEET with caution, according to experts. Well, that's going to wrap it up for us. Stay with us. Patty Sanders is coming up next. Have a great rest of your day. She has a pair of tickets to see Charlie Puth in concert in Nashville June 9th. Get ready to win. Have a great day.
1: 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A reminder to just breathe. A magic moment brought to you by TVFCU, your local financial partner.
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9: From the Sunny 92.3 Langley Roofing Weather Center.
10: We are weather alert for this afternoon, early evening. partly sunny with a period of showers and storms, highs in the mid-80s. Tonight, any storms diminishing, lows 65 to 70. And on Tuesday, just a slight chance of a shower, 80 to 85. From the StormTrack 9 Weather Center, I'm senior meteorologist Bill Race.
9: From the sunny 92.3 HEP Plumbing Studios. 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
11: Weird sunny 92.3. 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

singing. Well, now that you found us, lock us in. We're Sunny 92.3. Good morning. I'm Patty Sanders. A big hello to Mentone, Alabama. We took a road trip over the weekend. Beautiful, beautiful down in Mentone, DeSoto Falls. Truly enjoyed it. It's a no-repeat Monday, and we're always sunny.

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0: Well, we've got the variety, don't we? How are you? We're going to get through this Monday together. Me and you, Sunny 92.3. Traffic-wise, still exit 348 south on 75 Rocky Face, Georgia. Construction there, you're a little bit bogged down. But here in the city, things are moving well. Here's Sunny.
1: Oh, strangled smile fell from your face.

0: We've been down here on the sunny end of the radio dial now for 61 years. We're sunny 92.3. Good Monday morning. I can barely see world-famous Lookout Mountain. It's a little bit foggy. We have showers and rain today, but the rest of the week, fabulous. Traffic and weather next. We're sunny 92.3. During lunch every day this week, during the noon hour, I'll have tickets to see Charlie Puth live in concert in Nashville, June 9th. That's a week from tomorrow night. Wow, it's already June. We'll have those for you during lunch this week on Sunday.
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0: First, quickly, a shout out. Hi there, Crystal Taylor. You're celebrating a birthday today. Surprise. Your friends there at Erlanger Bariatric Center say you're the best person ever and they're crazy about you. Crystal Taylor, happy birthday. I'll play a birthday song for you during our All Request Listener Lunch. And you're a cancer survivor. Happy birthday, Crystal, from sunny 92.3. We've got showers today, high of 85, then partly sunny and 82 the rest of the week. Going to be nice. It's 70. We're sunny.
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So you missed a little bit of the James and Kim live local morning show powered by the Atlanta Braves. It's all right there now on demand on our Sunny website, Sunny 923.

0: 80s, 90s, 2K. And today, that's our specialty and no repeat orgies as well. Sunny 92.3. Good morning, Cleveland, Cahutta, Dalton. 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Something new on our Sunny 92.3 Facebook page. We're calling it Critter Cam. Critter Cam. You've got a Ring camera, or you've got a camera in the backyard, or in your property, or what have you. Maybe some deer are walking through, or something. Uploaded to our Sunny 92.3 Facebook page. One listener has done so. I think that's a possum coming out from the crawl space under the house. She's found something to eat. She's very much at home. It's adorable. And another listener has uploaded that what looks to be two squirrels playing with each other and chasing. That'll put a smile on your face, too. Anyway, Critter Cam. It's brand new. You need a smile. Upload today. And thank you. It's on our Sunny Facebook page. 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

Did you get your middle name from your grandma? Love that line. Sunny 92.3. I'll have Elton John right after Britney Spears. 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

0: We know all the words to all the songs we play. We're Sunny 92.3. Live local middays. Did you go to the movies over the weekend? Here's how it stacked up. The third biggest movie these past couple of days. What do you think? It's the new Star Wars movie. Went from first to third. 24 million in ticket sales these past couple of days. Second is Obsession, which was released, I think, last weekend. It's making about 26 million at the box office these past couple of days. The new number one is Backrooms, $81 million. That thing came from out of nowhere. Backrooms is from Kane Parsons, who is now, by the way, the youngest person to ever have a number one movie. Kane Parsons is 20. He came to the attention of Hollywood studios when he was 17 because of some things he put up on his YouTube channel. 17, that was 3 years ago. So that is the new number one, Backrooms, $81 million. And another Minecraft movie that is in the works. The title will now be A Minecraft Movie Squared, and it's currently being written, and that's entertainment.
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13: We are weather alert for this afternoon, early evening. partly sunny with a period of showers and storms, highs in the mid-80s. Tonight, any storms diminishing, lows 65 to 70. And on Tuesday, just a slight chance of a shower, 80 to 85. From the StormTrack 9 Weather Center, I'm senior meteorologist Bill Race.
0: It's 71. We're sunny 92.3. 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
1: 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We wake you up live at 5 a.m. James Howard and Kim Carson, they're sending you to Soaky Mountain Water Park in Sevierville.

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0: Yeah, feel free to sing along at any time. We usually are around here. It's Sunny 92.3, number one at work. We have you to thank for them. How's your Monday? We're going to do this together. It's 11:15. Tonight at 7, it's the John Tesh Radio Show. He has been helping us unwind. He's got an uncanny way of just really helping us relax. He plays our favorite Sunny songs, and we learn stuff, too, like how much sleep do we really need? Or how long should vacations be? Let the kids plan the vacation. Lots of fun stuff tonight at 7 right here.
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1: From the sunny 92.3 Langley Roofing Weather Center.
0: It's 11:18. Thanks for the company. We'll see some showers today in 85, then the remainder of the week sunny in 82. Could be a nice couple of days. 72 downtown.
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gas prices are down. Yay, here in the Volunteer State. $3.93 for a gallon of unleaded. $3.94 in Alabama. $3.83 in Georgia. Gas prices are down, yes. Good morning, we're sunny.

0: 90s, 2K today. James and Kim weekday mornings are sunny 92.3. Speaking of whom, their latest contest, how about a $100 gift card to a Food City bakery? Oh my goodness, I'd start with probably the chocolate cakes, then move over to the breads, over to the lemon meringue pie, you get the picture. Now, ma'am, you say that you deserve that $100 gift card to Food City Bakery, and your reasoning is?
1: So I can treat all of the 9 hardworking men that work at Northgate Doors.
0: Well, there you go. 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

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We have tickets to see Josh Groban and Jennifer Hudson, Ed Sheeran, Post Malone, Hillary Duff, and I'll have tickets to Charlie Puth in 30 minutes. 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
11: The sunny 92.3 Langley Roofing Weather Center.
12: We are weather alert for this afternoon, early evening. Partly sunny with a period of showers and storms. Highs in the mid-80s. Tonight, any storms diminishing, low 65 to 70. And on Tuesday, just a slight chance of a shower, 80 to 85. From the StormTrack 9 Weather Center, I'm senior meteorologist Bill Race.
6: In the Choo-Choo City, it's 73. Traffic-wise, you're looking great. We're in Hickson. Hopping over to Harrison on Highway 58. Let's go over to Calhoun, Tennessee on I-75. Down to East Ridge on I-75 at the 24 split. And over to Jasper on 24 West. Things are moving well. Always good news. Okay, lunchtime. Let's eat.
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1: We're sunny 92.3. 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

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James Howard and Kim Carson start that workday with their 9 a.m. All Music Hour. 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

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Hi there, it's Sunny 92.3. Sunny Sports. Wednesday night, we get game one of the NBA Finals, the Knicks and the Spurs. Tomorrow night, game one of the Stanley Cup Finals, Golden Knights and the Hurricanes. So tonight, a whole lot of baseball is on TV. Sunny 92.3. Trevor, Joel, thank you for getting in touch. 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
4: Okay, we've got partly sunny skies right now. We are expecting showers throughout late afternoon, early evening, high today of 85. But Tuesday, Wednesday, Thursday, Friday, sunny and 82 with dry conditions. So it should be really nice the remainder of the week. Fingers crossed for a nice weekend, too, right? Downtown Chattanooga at 76. We're always sunny.
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I want to say hello to our listeners in Mentone, Alabama. Sunny 92.3, my husband and I took a day trip there. Had brunch at the cutest place in Mentone. Did some shopping and then went down the street to DeSoto Falls. It was a perfect day trip. Hi there, Mentone, Alabama. It was a pleasure. Sunny 92.3, Charlie Puth's tickets coming your way in about 6 or 7 minutes.

0: thank you so much for the company. 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Caller number 9, hello there. You're going to see Charlie Puth next Tuesday. It's already June. My goodness. June the 9th is a week from tomorrow night. Wow. At the Ascend Amphitheater in Nashville, Tennessee. Two tickets to Charlie Puth with the right answer. Matchbox 20 is in the spotlight today. 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There's an awful lot of breathing room, but I can hardly move. 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I'm not crazy, I'm just a little unwell. Or If You're Gone. Matchbox 20 from 2001. There's an awful lot of breathing room, but I can hardly move. Caller number 9, good luck. 423-642-9236.
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0: If You're Gone, the line is, there's an awful lot of breathing room, but I can hardly move. What do you think?
1: If You're Gone.
0: If You're Gone is exactly right. If You're Gone, Rob Thomas and Matchbox 20, 25 years ago. That sounds crazy, a long time ago. Hello there, Charlie Puth, tickets for you. What is your first name?
1: Bill.
0: All right, Bill. Enjoy the concert. Hey, have a great Monday.

So you love 80s and 90s songs. Those were really your decade. So we've got 5 hours of all 80s and 90s hits. Yep, Friday nights and Saturday nights as well. 7 p.m. both nights. This weekend on Sunday.

0: feel free to sing along at any time. We always are around here. It's only 92.3. Hey, we know all the words. How's your Monday? It's 12:53. I have an extra, extra long stretch of your favorites from yesterday and today that is coming up. Let's turn back the clock and turn back the pages on this day in years past. And can you believe it's already June? 230 years ago today, 1796, Tennessee became the 16th state. 88 years ago today, that was in 1938, Superman appeared for the very first time in the very first issue of Action Comics. About 10 years ago, that copy sold for $3.2 million. It's the highest price ever paid for a comic book. And it was 42 years ago today in theaters, Star Trek III, The Search for Spock.
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11: From the sunny 92.3 Langley Roofing Weather Center.
12: We are weather alert for this afternoon, early evening. Partly sunny with a period of showers and storms, highs in the mid-80s. Tonight, any storms diminishing, lows 65 to 70. And on Tuesday, just a slight chance of a shower, 80 to 85. From the StormTrack 9 Weather Center, I'm senior meteorologist Bill Race.
0: It's 78, we're sunny 92.3 tonight at 7. John Tesh, our favorite songs, and he'll be talking about when you're exhausted, that could cause you to snap at other people. And it's a chain reaction. Your boss kind of snaps at you at the office today. You're kind of likely to go home and snap at your roommate or family member. Interesting stuff. 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

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Today is National Say Something Nice Day. 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

0: A little bit of yesterday, a little bit of today, and everything in between. And James Howard and Kim Carson to wake you up live at 5 weekday mornings. Their live show is powered by the Atlanta Braves. It's sunny 92.3. Good afternoon. Quick reminder, this coming Wednesday, there will be a joint training event taking place at Finley Stadium. And this is going to be a big deal this Wednesday starting at 8 a.m. Finley is on West 20th at Reggie White Boulevard, right across from where the Chattanooga Market is held every weekend. This will be the site, Finley Stadium, of a training situation. Hazmat is going to be on the scene. It is going to be fake, but the people will definitely be real. The Tennessee National Guard is taking place, the FBI, the police department. So you get the picture there. What they're doing is they're training. That fire department's going to be on scene. Their core mission is to identify chemical, biological, and nuclear agents, and then provide immediate medical and technical support. Now, this is going to be closed to the public, so no photographs, no videos, so that if this ever is an actual event, the safety, security, and identity of the first responders has been protected, and what they're going to be doing will be protected as well. So you're going to see a lot of people with guns, maybe some smoke, some flashing lights. There is a training event at Finley Stadium this Wednesday, the 3rd, beginning at 8 a.m.
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0: Okay, we've got some clouds moving in. We've got some showers this afternoon and this evening. High today of about 85, and then clearing out with sunshine and dry conditions Tuesday, Wednesday, Thursday, Friday. So later in the week should be pretty nice in the choo-choo city. Currently, it is 78. Your Chattanooga lookouts are on the road. They're in Pensacola this week. The lookouts will be home next Tuesday to host the Rocket City Trash Pandas. So lookouts are on the road this week. Go lookout.
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So did you go to the movies over the weekend? Third biggest movie was Star Wars, 24 million in ticket sales. Coming in second, Obsession, 26 million. And the new number one, Back Rooms, $81 million. It was huge this weekend. Wow. We are signed.

0: a little bit of yesterday, a little bit of today. And Jason Walker and Robin Daniels to drive you home today. Kim's got the afternoon off. We're sunny 92.3. Is it your birthday today? Have a special happy birthday, Gemini. You know what you value in life. It isn't money. It isn't material things. It's intellect. It's spiritual. It's family. You're very grounded. However, Gemini, today, for some reason, you want to be spending money you don't need to be spending. So don't buy anything today. Avoid shopping. And avoid making important decisions until after 8:45 tonight. Your brain is just a little scattered today, Gemini. But I hope your birthday is super exciting and super wonderful. You're sharing a birthday today with actor Morgan Freeman. He's in just about every movie ever made these last few decades. Morgan Freeman is 89. Singer Alanis Morissette, I've got one of her big songs coming up. Alanis Morissette is 52. And Marilyn Monroe, though she passed away in the 1960s, Marilyn Monroe was born 100 years ago today.
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0: Quickly in traffic, 24 West on top of the ridge cut. Looks like the accident is going to be in your left lane, so you go middle or right. If you could, say you're coming from I-75, you're heading towards downtown Chattanooga. You're on the ridge cut, 24 West at about exit 181. Looks like the accident's in the left lane, so you go middle or right lane.

0: have I mentioned the variety? I thought I had. The best from yesterday and today. We're Sunny 92.3, no repeat 9 to 5 Monday. Told you we'd get through this Monday together. It is 1:51. I have an extra long stretch coming up. So let's look ahead to Friday. Nightfall, courtesy of Chattanooga Presents. It is on, definitely, this Friday. If you're new to the area, it's free concerts every Friday night from about May through the end of July. Different every Friday. This week, starting at 7, opener will be High Stewarts. And at 8, the headliner is Wyatt Ellis, bluegrass country music, skilled singer, songwriter, multi-instrumentalist. He sounds killer, by the way. Wyatt Ellis is 16 and a very exciting young talent. Wow. So, free music, downtown Miller Park, Miller Plaza down there off of a Market Street. Just look for the crowds. You'll make some new friends, too. Free music this Friday night, thanks to Chattanooga Presents.
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9: We are weather alert for this afternoon, early evening. Partly sunny with a period of showers and storms, highs in the mid-80s. Tonight, any storms diminishing, lows 65 to 70. And on Tuesday, just a slight chance of a shower, 80 to 85. From the StormTrack 9 Weather Center, I'm senior meteorologist Bill Race.
0: And I'm Patty Sanders. Thank you for your company. It's 80 degrees downtown.
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1: We're sunny 92.3. 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

Did you see where Serena Williams is unretiring? She wants to play doubles in the Queen's Club Championship in London this weekend. Serena's a 23-time Grand Slam champion. Well, she's apparently unretiring. There you go. Where's Sonny? Just as

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0: the original. 80s, 90s, 2K. Today, sunny 92.3. I snapped a picture of me here in the sunny 92.3 studio and put that on our sunny 92.3 Facebook page. How about you? Where are you working today? 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You've got your headset on or next to your computer? 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Maybe you and your office mates are hamming it up a little bit. 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
9: The sunny 92.3 Langley Roofing Weather Center.
0: And we've got showers today. Could be heavy at times, say about dinner time. High of 85 and then clearing. A nice Tuesday, Wednesday, Thursday, Friday with sunshine, clear conditions, and highs of about 82. It's currently 79. Kind of cloudy outside. Traffic's looking great. We're on I-59 in Trenton. We're coming up to Kimball. Going east on I-24, going over the ridge cut. Down to I-75 south to Fort Oglethorpe. You're moving well.
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We'll wake you up with James Howard, Kim Carson live starting at 5 a.m. tomorrow morning with tickets to Soaky Mountain Water Park. Coming your way in the morning live on Sunny 92.3.

0: True Classics. We are live and we're local middays. We're Sunny 92.3. Jason Walker and Robin Daniels drive you home. In about a half hour, Kim is off today. Quick reminder, Chattanooga is hosting Spain's national soccer team. The team apparently is staying in downtown Chattanooga. Security measures require the closing of Broad Street between 3rd and 4th Street. That's just a block or two from the Tennessee Aquarium. So security measures require closing Broad Street between 3rd and 4th Streets for the entire month of June. So keep that in mind. If you're downtown or if you're in for the weekend or what have you, you'll see some orange cones downtown. Spain's national team has chosen Chattanooga to be the team's home base camp during the World Cup tournament. The team will hold a training session at Baylor School at that soccer complex this Saturday, by the way.
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2: 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I'll grab my tablet.
1: So we now know cuddling pets has legitimate health benefits. According to the public health professor, Dr. Colleen Dell from the University of Saskatchewan, just 10 minutes with a pet will reduce pain in emergency room patients. Pets also make patients and healthcare providers more optimistic about health outcomes. And this study was clear-cut, proving that therapy animals are much more helpful than harmful in an emergency room setting. The Dr. Dell is hopeful pets will be used in more healthcare settings, including critical care. Because the presence of a therapy dog, for example, benefits the patient's experience and serves as a comfort to care providers as well. Whether a patient is in a hospital or at home, they feel more in control of their condition and less panicked or anxious about the severity of their pain in the presence of a pet. All it takes is 10 minutes. I'm John Tesh with today's Intelligence for Your Life Minute.
0: Don't forget, John Tesh has Intelligence for Your Life and the best variety of your music. 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
17: From the sunny 92.3 Langley Roofing Weather Center.
18: Definitely clouds are moving in, high today of 85, but then dry and sunny and 82 the rest of the week. Enjoy your day. It's Jason Walker and Robin Daniels to drive you home in moments. Currently 82 downtown.
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I'm Jason Walker. Coming up, who's talking about AI today? The Pope? Interesting what the Pope would have to say about AI, and this could be very interesting for those who use Claude all the time.

0: Today, sunny 92.3. I'm Jason. I found this newsworthy, hot off the press. The new Pope has released his first major statement, and artificial intelligence is front and center. Because many of us are so involved with AI now and so impacted by it, I found it interesting, what does an institution with 2,000 years of history think about it? Pope Leo XIV made headlines with his first encyclical. This is the highest form of teaching a pope can offer. And Pope Leo took artificial intelligence head on. Here's what's interesting, he's not anti-technology. His argument is that technology can never be neutral. It takes on the values of the people who build it, fund it, and control it. And he's calling for governments and companies to slow down and make sure that AI serves us rather than concentrating power in the hands of a few. Good luck with that. What made the announcement remarkable is who was standing next to him at the Vatican. Christopher Ola, a co-founder of Anthropic, one of the biggest AI companies in the world. Claude, if you use Claude, of course, that's Anthropic. Ola told the crowd that companies like his need guidance because commercial pressures don't always line up with doing the right thing. So you've got the Pope and a Silicon Valley AI founder saying pretty much the same thing from the same stage. And as somebody who uses AI every day in my work life, well, I found that comforting. Coming up, the summer word is fricey. It has to do with food, and it also tells me we're running out of words.
1: Ain't not bad this afternoon. 24 eastbound, about 10 or 11 minutes to get from downtown to the split. Westbound 24, about 10 or 11 minutes from the ridge cut to downtown. Then you look good. Everything else on the major roadways moving well. Watch out for an accident. Highway 111 at Back Valley Road. And also in Bradley County, we have an accident. Spring Place Road between Keith Valley Road and McClure Road.
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1: Today, Sunny 92.3, looking at the food trends for the summer of 2026 in a few minutes. Fricy. We have run out of words. We are scraping the bottom of the word barrel so much that we've gotten to the word fricy. And I think this is a scam. We have had sweet heat for a long time, and that's kind of what fricy is. But what is fricy? And why are people so hopped up on the concept of fricy food this summer?
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0: Today's Sunny 92.3. I'm Jason Walker. Trends for 2026 in the kitchen. First, a little context. Last year's dominant food trend was called swicy, sweet and spicy. It was an equally horrible word because this year it's fricy. Last year, hot honey was everywhere. McDonald's even did a hot honey menu. It was going on burgers and everything. That trend was built on refined sugar or honey as the sweet partner. Fricy builds on that by replacing the refined sugar and honey with real fruit, mango, watermelon, passion fruit, citrus. The heat, still there. The base ingredients change. That's the distinction. It's more natural, more complex, and more intriguing for the palate. But there's a scientific reason why this works. Our bodies process spice through receptors in our taste buds. Capsaicin, the compound in peppers, binds to those receptors and creates heat. Sugar dials it back and brightens the flavor of the fruit itself. So you have science that makes fruit a better pair for sweet. The word fricy was officially added to the dictionary in February of this year, which is really when you know a food trend is crossing from the foodie circle into the mainstream. Now, we all see ingredients that are thrown around in recipes like everybody knows what they are, when in reality, nobody knows what they are. This year, it's gochujang. Somebody somewhere in a Porsche Panamera is saying, I knew what that was 5 years ago. Ha. Gochujang. If you see it in a recipe and feel like you're supposed to already know what it is, you're not alone. Most people quietly are guessing. Gochujang is a spicy paste used in Korean cooking made from red chili pepper, rice, and soybeans. So get used to fricy. Last year, swicy, old news. These ingredients are landing in mainstream grocery stores. The instinct to bring the fricy is not going back in the cupboard. It's the fricy summer of 2026.
1: And 24 eastbound, not bad this afternoon, about 11 or 12 minutes to get from downtown to the split. Westbound 24, you're looking at 10 or 11 minutes from the ridge cut to downtown, and then you're good. 153 is moving well between I-75, 75, no problem either direction between Cleveland and Dalton. Do watch out for an accident, Bonnie Oaks at Jersey Pike.
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13: The sunny 92.3 Langley Roofing Weather Center.
14: Tonight, any showers and storms will be diminishing. We'll have lows between 65 and 70. Then during the day on Tuesday, partly cloudy, just a slight chance of a shower and highs 80 to 85. And on Wednesday, mostly sunny skies. From the StormTrack 9 Weather Center, I'm senior meteorologist Bill Race.
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1: We're sunny 92.3. 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

today is sunny, 92.3, the home of James and Kim in the morning. I'm Jason Walker. You don't have to go far to find somewhere great this summer because, according to Google Flights, the Great Smoky Mountains right here in Tennessee, right just a fur piece up the street, are the top trending travel destination. Not in Tennessee, not in the Southeast, not in the United States, not in North America, the entire world right now. The surge is being driven by Gen Z travelers who are sick and tired of expensive overseas trips. They want something real, something natural, something they can afford. Sevierville, Gatlinburg, the national park itself, and if you think

0: The Chattanooga area isn't going to have a big spillover. Well, look at Broad Street in about a week. There is record interest in this part of the world right now, and it makes sense. Hiking, waterfalls, wildlife, small towns with great food, the mountain air that you can't fake. And this summer, we're bringing in a whole new generation of fans. But if you've been sleeping on taking that Smokies trip, you may want to get your reservations in 20 minutes ago. Because the rest of the world is beating us to it, and that's why it's not great news for us. Because for many of us, all our lives, Pigeon Forge and Gatlinburg have been part of our backyard. When we wanted to escape our own backyard and go somewhere within a few hours for a little fun, Pigeon Forge and Gatlinburg. But the thing is, you know who else has that clean mountain air, great views, awesome food, southern hospitality, and now I think one new hotel for each resident, Chattanooga, Tennessee. And I know this has been a hot topic this week, but if only there was another way to get up Lookout Mountain except for Ox Highway and Scenic Highway. If only there was another way. And I'm going to leave that sitting right there.
1: And 24 eastbound, not bad at this point. About 11 or 12 minutes to get from downtown to the split. Westbound 24, you're a bit slow passing downtown. Once you get to Moccasin Bend, it's good. 153, no problem between I-75 and the dam. 75 looking good both ways between Cleveland and Dalton. Watch out for an accident in Ooltewah, Lee Highway at Little Debbie Parkway.
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0: Today's sunny, 92.3. I'm Jason Walker. We are on the front door of summer. And a few minutes ago, we talked about the food trend of summer, which is fricy. What a delightful, horrible word, fricy. But what about fashion? What is the biggest thing being seen in fashion for the summer of 2026? The big reveal in minutes.
1: And we're looking good this afternoon. 24 eastbound, about 11 or 12 minutes to get from downtown to the split. Westbound 24 is just a bit slow passing downtown. No real problem there. 153 looking good between I-75 and the dam. 75 is moving well between Cleveland and Dalton. And we still have that accident working in Ooltewah. Lee Highway at Little Debbie Parkway looks like everything's out of the roadway there.
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0: Today's Sunny 92.3. I'm Jason Walker. We are looking at fashion for the summer of 2026. And it's actually quite a big change. Now, think back if you're not a teen right now. Think back to when you were a teen and how many of the brand names of clothing you can remember when they were popular. All the popular kids were wearing what? All the popular kids were spraying on what? Those memories stick with us because when we're teenagers, we're either happy that we're decked out in the bling or that bling is aspirational. It's part of being a teenager. For me, I wanted a certain pair of Nikes. I will never forget. And I went out and mowed lawns. This is one of my stupid dad stories. I mowed lawns until I could get those Nikes. Well, this year, there's none of that. There's none of that garbage. Summer style in 2026 is getting personal. The biggest trend hitting stores and runways is artistic detail. Crochet, embroidery, hand-stitched patterns, smocking, open weave knits. Things that look like somebody made them with care instead of a machine. Fashion editors are calling it a move towards softness, away from the sleek and mass-produced and toward the warm and handmade. You'll see it in dresses, cover-ups, handbags, even shoes. But the interesting part is, a lot of it is machine-made and showing up everywhere from high-end designers to Target. Because the look is completely scalable. Whether you're spending $30 or $300, the vibe is the same. After years of logo mania and streetwear dominance, this summer of 2026 is rewarding things that feel human, even if they are mass-produced. And with everything going on in the world right now, looking, feeling, acting a little more human, a little more grounded, seems pretty good for the soul this summer.
1: And we're still looking good on the roadways this afternoon. 24 eastbound, 11 or 12 minutes from downtown to the split. Westbound 24, slow passing downtown, no real problem. 27 is good through town. 153 southbound, slowing down, approaching I-75, mostly for traffic, getting on to 75 northbound. 75 northbound, a little slow through that construction as you pass Hamilton Place. Southbound 75, everything looks good.
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14: From the sunny 92.3 Langley Roofing Weather Center.
15: Any early evening showers ending rapidly. Look for a clearing sky overnight and low temperatures mid-60s. It's going to be drier and breezy on Tuesday. Much lower humidity. Highs upper 70s to around 80. Lows upper 50s Tuesday night. Sunshine, highs near 80 Wednesday. From the Storm Track 9 Weather Center, I'm meteorologist David Glenn. Feeling
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today. Sunny 92.3. I'm Jason Walker. Welcome to the 5 o'clock hour. Coming up in a few minutes, as we have so many trends this year that are coming back, nostalgia returning this year, there's a big one. But I got to say this before I bring it to you in a minute. I never understood the concept of ruining a perfectly good Coke by doing this to

Today is sunny, 92.3. I'm Jason Walker, and one of the nostalgia pieces that is roaring back this summer is the root beer float. And I'll be honest with you, I never got it. I never understood taking a perfectly good Coke and thinking, you know what I got to do? I got to put ice cream in it that's just, first it's going to splash everywhere, and then it's going to melt. I've never gotten this. The root beer float has been ruining perfectly good soda in the United States since 1874. There was a guy named Robert Greene selling cold drinks at a community celebration in Philadelphia on a hot day, and he ran out of ice. Necessity, mother of invention. So he bought vanilla ice cream from a vendor next door and started dropping scoops of it into the drink. And people lost their minds. He spent the rest of his life very proud of this and had the words originator of the ice cream soda engraved on his tombstone. He knew what he'd done. It was 1893.

0: when the root beer float as we specifically know it was born. A guy named Frank Wisner in Cripple Creek, Colorado, looked at a snow-capped mountain at night and thought it looked like a scoop of ice cream floating in dark liquid. And he decided to test that theory in a glass, and he called it the Black Cow. It became the most popular drink in his establishment overnight. And then Prohibition happened. This frothy, creamy drink that had a vague resemblance to beer but was completely legal became super popular. A&W put it on the menu in 1950 for 25 cents. Drive-in culture exploded. So yeah, it's a nostalgia drink and it's trending hard right now because people want simple, cheap, familiar. But it's one of the most fun stories in American food history. One man runs out of ice and another guy looks at a mountain and they created one of the most recognizable drinks in the country. I don't understand it. I refuse to consume it, but I do respect it.
1: And just a couple of slow spots at this point. 24 eastbound, 11 or 12 minutes to get from downtown to the split. Westbound 24, a bit slow passing downtown, but no real problem there. Everything else on the major roadways looking good now. Expect delays getting up and down Signal Mountain. Signal Mountain Boulevard, we got a serious accident right close to Shoal Creek, and that is affecting traffic going both directions there, up and down the front of the mountain. Also, watch out for an accident, Ashland Terrace at Dayton Boulevard.
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1: Today's Sunny 92.3. You ever look at a poster or see an actor on TV and you wonder, who is that? Have you ever been so obsessed with finding out who a particular actor is that was maybe in an uncredited role, or somebody that appeared in an advertisement or a print ad in a magazine somewhere, that you spent 25 years trying to find out who they were? Well, of course not, because that's absolutely insane, but somebody did. There's a famous photo from 1957 that's been published in hundreds of magazines, and for nearly 70 years, nobody knew who the lady was in this ad. The story of Miss Atomic Bomb is coming up.
2: And at 531, 24 eastbound, up at 11 or 12 minutes to get from downtown to the split. Westbound 24 is still just a bit slow passing downtown. Once you get to Moccasin Bend, you're good. Everything else on the major roadways looking good at this point. You are still going to be slow getting up and down the front of Signal Mountain. We've still got that serious accident working. Signal Mountain Boulevard at Shoal Creek, expect delays through there.
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0: Today's Sunny 92.3. I'm Jason Walker, and the Animotion Obsession, that would be a great song to play right now. This is a story about obsession. Back in the 50s, Las Vegas did something that sounds crazy today. They marketed nuclear bomb testing as tourism. The government was detonating atomic bombs out in the Nevada test site, and you could actually see the mushroom clouds from the city. So Vegas leaned into it. In 1957, a photographer for the Las Vegas News Bureau created a costume, a cotton mushroom cloud attached to a swimsuit, and photographed a showgirl out in the desert wearing it. That image became known as Miss Atomic Bomb. It went everywhere. It became one of the defining images of the whole atomic age. But here's the thing. The only name anyone ever had for her was Lee Merlin, and that was a stage name. Her real identity was a complete mystery. Enter Robert Friedrichs, a retired scientist who actually worked at the nuclear test site and a founding member of the Atomic Museum in Las Vegas. He wanted to find this woman, originally hoping she might still be alive to attend the museum's opening. That search took him 25 years. He dug through dusty boxes of photos at the University of Nevada. He was giving public talks about his search. He admitted to the audience that he'd hit a dead end and had no idea where to look next. A little while later, an email showed up from someone who had been in that audience with an obituary attached from a newspaper in Santa Cruz, California. That opened the floodgates. He found her birth certificate. He found her marriage license. Miss Atomic Bomb was Anna Lee Mahoney, originally from the Bronx, a classically trained ballet and modern dancer who became a lead showgirl at the Sands Hotel, the same casino where Frank Sinatra performed. She married, moved to Hawaii, became a mental health counselor, and after almost 70 years, the most published photo in Las Vegas history finally has a name attached to it, all because of one man's obsession. Otherwise known as stalking.
1: And 24 eastbound, not bad at this point, about 10 or 11 minutes from downtown to the split. Westbound 24 is still a little slow, no real problem though. Still a couple of slow spots on, the rest of the major roadways look good. Still a couple of slow spots on Signal Mountain Boulevard up and down Signal Mountain. We had an accident earlier that has been cleared out of the way. Still just a few slow spots there.
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16: The sunny 92.3 Langley Roofing Weather Center.
17: Any early evening showers ending rapidly. Look for a clearing sky overnight and low temperatures mid-60s. It's going to be drier and breezy on Tuesday. Much lower humidity. Highs upper 70s to around 80. Lows upper 50s Tuesday night. Sunshine highs near 80 Wednesday. From the Storm Track 9 Weather Center, I'm meteorologist David Glenn.
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0: Today, Sunny 92.3, in fashion and in food, we're going through a number of different little nostalgia bursts. One big one this year for young people is 2026 is the new 2016. There's a full-blown nostalgia wave happening for the mid-2010s, and I kind of miss that time. But Gen Z and some millennials have figured out that was the last time that pop culture felt communal. Like we were all experiencing similar things together, and we hadn't all separated into our own individual lives on social media so much that we didn't have shared experiences. And people are romanticizing 2016 right now. It was when one viral moment could reach everyone at once instead of us all being lost in 1,000 fragmented feeds. Zara Larsson's Lush Life has even climbed back onto the charts. But the fascinating part is the people leading this nostalgia craze right now are young adults who are looking back only 10 years. That's how fast culture is moving now. And that's how separated we've all become. But young people and many people in Gen Z right now are saying they want things to slow down just a bit. And they liked that time when we all felt more together.
1: I-75 northbound. Watch out for an accident between the East Ridge exit and the split. The good news is everything is out of the roadway, either off to the right or the left shoulder, and traffic not terribly heavy through there anyway. So not too much of a problem. Just be aware that it's there. Southbound 75 not affected. Everything southbound is good. 24 is moving well both ways between I-75 and I-59. 153 looks good between I-75 and the dam. And watch out for an accident 34th Street at 14th Avenue.
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2: Yeah, it's not like the old days where you sit around with a yellow pad and present your case to a jury. 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
3: I have one particular case where there was an issue about, was it in the roadway or was it in the edge of this parking lot involving a pedestrian? And we were able to prove by drone footage that it was, you know, in the roadway, which helped our client to a substantial settlement. And those are just some examples.
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6: Any early evening showers ending rapidly. Look for a clearing sky overnight and low temperatures mid-60s. It's going to be drier and breezy on Tuesday. Much lower humidity. Highs upper 70s to around 80. Lows upper 50s Tuesday night. Sunshine highs near 80 Wednesday. From the Storm Track 9 Weather Center, I'm meteorologist Dave Glenn.

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20: Any early evening showers ending rapidly. Look for a clearing sky overnight and low temperatures mid-60s. It's going to be drier and breezy on Tuesday. Much lower humidity. Highs upper 70s to around 80. Lows upper 50s Tuesday night. Sunshine, highs near 80 Wednesday. From the Storm Track 9 Weather Center, I'm meteorologist David Glenn.

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0: Let's talk clutter.
3: We could skip it.
0: Okay,
3: we're the clutter kings, by the way.
0: Let's just talk ice cream. Anyway, if you're feeling stressed by too much clutter, there's something called the 12-12-12 challenge, and it's as simple as this. This works great if you have a specific room in your house that you find overwhelming.
3: Okay, my office?
0: Yeah, so my closet right now, all right? Because this method gives you three very small yet attainable goals to complete, helps you get a handle on the mess. Okay, so after we finish the show, I'm going to try this. It turns out as long as you're handling 36 items in total, you'll feel much better. Here's the way you do it. You find 12 items to donate, 12 to toss, and 12 to return to their proper place in the house. 12, 12, 12.
3: This is good. My office is a clutter fiesta. My closet is a clutter party. I need to do this. I need to find the 12 items. Because here's the thing. It's not like I stopped buying clothes. I just don't get rid of the clothes, and then all of a sudden there's no space for it. So I need to do this. This is good. It also keeps everything in the digestible chunk. Because you look at your whole closet, you look at your whole office, and you go, I'm not going to get through that today. But if you can just give yourself these targets, these small attainable targets, everything will start to clear up. And by the way, once you do it once, the dopamine rush of knocking something off will encourage you to do it again. So like if you vacuum out your car one time, you're more likely to keep it clean after you've done that.
0: Find 12 items to donate and then 12 items to toss out and 12 to return to their proper place in the house. What are you doing with all those plush toys that everybody gives you and your kids?
3: They sit in a little basket in each of the kids' rooms and it always turns into a mess.
4: 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I've been surfing here since I was a kid. Now, seeing my grandson out on the water, it means everything to me. Watching him and taking in the blue waves, the sea breeze, the blurry horizon.
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0: Time for some pet intelligence here on the program. If you meet somebody new and your dog instantly loves them and gives them a bunch of sloppy kisses, you should take note because it's a sign that person is probably empathetic. According to a new Plus One Journal study, being empathetic not only helps people get along better with other humans, it makes people great with dogs, too. They're basically dog whispers. Dogs love them. And they can read a dog's emotions as well as they can read a person's. Empathetic people also make better dog trainers. So it's a good sign if your dog instantly takes to somebody. You'll probably like the person, too.
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19: From the sunny 92.3 Langley Roofing Weather Center.
20: Any early evening showers ending rapidly. Look for a clearing sky overnight and low temperatures mid-60s. It's going to be drier and breezy on Tuesday. Much lower humidity. Highs upper 70s to around 80. Lows upper 50s Tuesday night. Sunshine, highs near 80 Wednesday. From the Storm Track 9 Weather Center, I'm meteorologist David Glenn.

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